strong for you. I know your image of me is what I hope to be. I've treated you unkindly, but girl, can't you see?

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And those things you did that made us drift apart. Lots of things

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Oh, it's magic and stuff. So if you're feeling low, just take a cue. Jumping mad jumps will leave you right through.

always told me the odds are on my head. The way he describe it, he's the baby better dead and alive. I didn't listen to his jab. I know it alone, but he was all wrong. Then I know that he flew. I was crazy, but I'm not. No, I always told me the odds are on my head. Just did a treatment, but I'm that easily led.